0: All in.
1: A wider variety, a better mix. 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

River Country, WIVR, Cody Johnson's The Fallen. I sure hope you can come see me this holiday weekend, peeps. Yeah, it's best just stop by Saturday morning while I'm set up at Carpet Weavers in Bourbonnais between 9 and 9:30 and hosting myself a little van stop. That's right. Heading out again this weekend and really looking forward to having some more fun with you on the 23rd. Plus, our friends at Carpet Weavers, and they're going to be having a massive store-wide Memorial Day sale going on, too. 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

River Country, WIVR. I love that one by Old Dominion. It's Song for Another Time. And they have many Memorial Day ceremonies taking place in Kankakee on Monday. Visit our community calendar to take your pick of those and then go get involved on the 25th. Yeah, it's best, Jess. They'll be honoring our fallen heroes at 9 a.m. at Memorial Gardens on Route 17 and on the Kankakee County Courthouse Lawn. There we go at 10:30 a.m. with Eric Peterson. He's from the Veterans Assistance Commission of Kankakee County, also with Project Headspace and Timey. He'll be the master of ceremonies. Plus, longtime friend of mine and Vietnam veteran Jim Wasser, he'll deliver the Memorial Day message on Monday as well. Don't miss it. Meanwhile, though, almost 10 p.m., I'll be right back on the country, WIVR.

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T-top Jack in her cherry coke town. Mama and daddy put their roots right here, cause this is where the car broke down. Yellow dog school bus kicking up red bus.

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River Country WIVR with Jordan Davis. All right, looking for some things to do. Lots of things. We got a couple of broadcasts going on as we spotlight Mantino with our hometown spotlight. Uncle Mikey, Mike Tamano, going to be at the McDonald's here next hour. That starts at 11. He'll be there from 11 till noon. Stop by, see Uncle Mikey. Tomorrow, Best Jazz going to be at Carpet Weavers on Route 50 in Bourbonnais, kicking off their Memorial Whole House BOGO sale. Best Jazz out there from 9 to 9:30. Some events tomorrow. The Ray Ollie Memorial Project Missions Team invites you to attend a special Memorial Day weekend event tomorrow from 10 to 11:30 at the Military Memorial Site on Route 45 and 52 on the grounds of the A.N. Weber of Kankakee. They're going to have inspirational guest speakers, flag ceremony, colors, taps, 21-gun salute, and more. Denny Case will be the MC. That starts at 10 tomorrow morning. Poppies are going to see a lot of the veterans out and about coming up tomorrow with those poppies. From 9 to noon, they're going to be at the Bradley American Legion. The poppy, a veteran-made symbol of remembrance for those who served and died in all wars, honoring their service and sacrifice for our freedom. Also, Mantino's American Legion Post will be having the poppies out there from 8 to 2. They'll also be at the Casey's in Mantino, Yanni's on Main Street, the Ace Hardware on 50, and Phantom Harley Davidson. They're in Mantino. Bradley Lions Club has their all-you-can-eat breakfast going on tomorrow, 7:30 to 11 at the Bradley Community Center. They're on West Broadway Street. 75th Annual Aroma Firefighters Association Dance going to take place tomorrow night at the Aroma Park Boat Club. And they are not asking for donations because they're going to be asking, well, they are going to be asking for donations, but they're not going to be taking money at the door unless you want, because they're going to be helping those affected by the storms on March the 10th. That starts, by the way, with a car show from 4 to 6. They're going to have live music from the Compass Band. That starts at 7 tomorrow at the Aroma Park Boat Club. And then on Memorial Day, some ways to celebrate those who made the ultimate sacrifice. The Mantino American Legion Color Guard has their remembrance coming up on Monday, Memorial Day, at Legion Park in Mantino. You've got Memorial Day ceremonies in Kankakee at Memorial Gardens on Route 17 near Low Road beginning at 9, one at the courthouse at 10:30. Bradley American Legion Post will host their Memorial Day ceremony also on Memorial Day morning at 10:30 a.m. And also on Monday in Grant Park, there's a 5K pancake run with a pancake breakfast and a walk run. All these events, by the way, posted up on our website, WIVR1017.com. Well, enjoy your weekend. Of course, remember the reason that we are all able to celebrate honoring those who gave their lives for our freedoms. Chris Nichols is up next. He's going to kick off your Friday with some Ella Langley lined up. Also, Florida Georgia Line. Till tomorrow, it's Roy Gregory reminding you these four things, WIVR.

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River Country, WIVR, Vincent Mason, and wish you well. If you're up and around tomorrow morning around 9 a.m., stop out at Carpet Weavers Flooring and More. Best Jess will be there with a quick little van stop from 9 a.m. until 9:30, helping them kick off their Memorial Day Whole House BOGO sale. 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

Jackson Dunn, the cover of B.W. Stevenson's My Maria. I'm Denny Case, and this Monday, Memorial Day, there's going to be a 5K pancake run where you can enjoy a pancake breakfast, too.

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River Country, WIVR, Dasha with Austin. On our way to 7 o'clock here on a Friday night, I'm Denny Case. And our new feature that we have here on River Country called the Weekly Hometown Spotlight Series, spotlighting the communities that make our area so special. And this week, we've had a salute to my hometown of Manteno. And tomorrow, throughout Manteno, you're going to find... You're going to find members of the Manteno American Legion Auxiliary and Legion families stationed throughout town at different locations. They're going to be handing out poppies in return for any size donation, any amount that you can give to the Legion. Give them a dollar, you get a poppy. Give them $20, you get a poppy. It doesn't matter the amount. They'll be out from 8 o'clock in the morning until 2 p.m. You can find them at both of the Casey's stores in Manteno, Yanni's on Main Street, Ace Hardware on Route 50, Phantom Harley-Davidson. From what I understand, there's also going to be some self-serve poppy locations available around town. And I want to mention the Bradley American Legion are going to have people standing outside the Bradley Legion doing the same thing, passing out poppies for a donation. All right? And with that, I'll be back with you on Monday on Memorial Day, 3 o'clock in the afternoon. Have a great weekend. Remember, every day's a gift, so enjoy the present. Believe in yourself, and others will too. This guy on the radio thinks the world of you. I'm Denny Case. Thanks for listening to River Country WIVR.